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1: 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Adam 40. Men 14 at the Circle K at 601 West Broadway. It's a black female wearing an orange shirt. 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
1: Trail 16.
0: I have a 914 that occurred over 10 minutes ago from KC 3300 Spring Hill. Caller requested a female pulled a gun on her during a road rage incident and was last seen headed towards the McCain Mall. Should be a red Hyundai Elantra. She's just requesting an area check.
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0: 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It's a white Toyota Camry that's ran into the ditch. They're having shoulder pains.
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0: 926 at 615 East 2nd Street. Caller advised that a male named GoTooth put his hands on her and then left about 10 minutes ago.
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0: He's going to be a black male wearing a green shirt and blue jeans, no shoes. He was last seen walking towards the Wendy's. A caller's going to be standing behind McDonald's.

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1: 10-4. Adam 13, I'll show you tonight.
0: Where's the car?

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1: Fish
0: one. Princeton, 50 Liquor, 2400 Railroad. It's a 910 black male wearing no shirt and shorts, currently leaning down on the parking lot.
1: Yep.
0: 49930.
2: Person in the bike.
0: Copy. Charles 12, a copy, 97. Adam 13, made 49, that male can barely walk and he's slurring his words, but he's responsive.

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0: aggravated 926 at 2000 Parkway, building number 2, apartment 211, figure 49, Charles 16.
1: 4938-01 Camp.
2: Blackberry's King.
0: Copy. Building number 2, apartment 211, 211, caller advised he was shot in the foot. K9, see if you copy.
3: Simple.
0: 1931.
2: Baker 5-1, show me around as well.
0: Baker 5-1, copy.
4: Baker 25, 196 as well.
0: 25, copy.

0: Yes, en route to Parkway. The caller just advised that he was shot by, I believe, a couple of kids. He took one of their phones, and that's what he's calling from. He is on blood thinners.
1: Take 49
0: Echo. Copy. He advises that suspect should be on the steps outside of the apartment.

0: County Fairway.
1: Hi, one copy.
0: Figure 490, what's that description?
1: Negative.

0: Channel 1, Sin 63 at 2000 Parkway.
1: Contact with the victim. He's got one gunshot wound to his left foot.
2: Oh, you didn't get out.
1: Baker 49, I'm in contact with the victim. He's got one GSW to his left foot. Bleeding is controlled.
0: And teach your copy.
3: 10-4.
0: Howie.

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1: Sorry.

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1: Copy.

0: 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Do we still need it? 63.
1: Thank you.
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2: 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They've got traffic on 2.

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0: 917 at 10216 Debbie Drive. Be advised your caller has a 25-minute ETA in a black Honda, but her three children are on scene, 16 and younger. She's advising that a male named John Phillips threatened to come by her location and harm her. David 21930.
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0: 10-4, if that male does arrive on scene, he's going to be a black male. He should be in a dark green or gray Kia Soul. He is known to be aggressive and combative.
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0: Are y'all inside?
2: 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We're on the east side of the building.
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0: 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I'll be coming up to report.
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0: Copy. It's Saline County that's gotten this information from third party. He's just hanging at this location. I know what kind of vehicle he'd be in. He's possibly having 907 aviations. He is known to have psych issues.
1: 10-4.
0: Baker 46.
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0: 08 Zia 39-1 Susan Circle, they're advising that an 18-year-old black female is refusing to leave the home.
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0: Charles 12-93.
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0: go. Copy, she's wearing dark blue clothing. She's currently jumping on the furniture.

0: 16 in the area.
1: 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Charles 25. Charles 25.
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1: 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Adam 13, there's no key holder information. Do you want us to try to call the number on the business?
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0: 912 is also possibly a 921. Premier at the Spring, 3600 Richards. They advise that one of their transport vans has been missing for 2 hours and the driver, Rachel Moffitt, should be in the vehicle.
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0: It's a Chrysler van that's wrapped in blue and white.
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0: Baker 27, copy.
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0: It's a noise disturbance at Maple Place Apartment, 2500 North Willow, apartment 1118. 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
0: None 26 at the Eagle Suites, number 1 Gray Road, room 217. Caller advised that they found a male that was beat up pretty badly. He's currently at the end of the hallway. Charles 36, 930. It's unknown who the suspect is, but that victim is going to be a mixed black male with curly hair.
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0: 917 at Shorter Gardens, 800 North Beach Street. They said that it's close to building number 15. The lights are on, but nobody should be there.
1: Joe.
0: Adam 4930.
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0: Ciao, Sof. Shots fired, 315 West Phoenix. Caller advised that they heard 6 or 7 south in the area.
1: 96.
0: Adam 13 and 30. And positive in the direction of Percy Mankin.

0: Tchau, Fifim.
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0: Celine County callback in reference to that 907 ideations. They're now advising that he's pinging close to the Bank OZK parking lot, close to McCain and Glover.
1: 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Adam 40.
0: All of them 14. Shoplifter at Murphy, 111 West Pershing, advised two black males are shoplifting.
1: 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For sure.
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0: 10 and 40 to GIA advise 18 to Poplar. 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Channel 1063 until Adam 40 can confirm his location.
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2: Adam 40, we're at 18th and Poplar.
0: 10 for it. 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
0: 926 at Eagle Suites, number 1 Gray Road. They're advising that a female was assaulted.
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0: Figure 14 on 30.
3: To nothing.
0: It's going to be a white female that was assaulted. She's currently walking down Highway 161 wearing an orange jumpsuit. She's advising that a black male is still following her.

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0: 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If we get any more calls, White House being fired.
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0: 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To correction on that, call taker attempted to call her. It's going straight to voicemail.
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1: 540, copy. Dave, 21, Charles, 36. She's saying that she's at the shell by the Eagle Fleets.
0: Adam 40, traffic.
1: 40, go ahead.
2: Orange and 18th. 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
1: 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Adam 13, Keenan 30, Charles 12, 2601 Pershing.
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0: 908C at Circle K, 5506 MacArthur. It's a Hispanic male wearing a gray shirt and green pants with refusing to leave. Figure 49 on 30.
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0: 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Can you respond to that 901 with Charles 30?
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0: 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Caller did see a weapon in his hand, fled on foot, no vehicle, advised that multiple shots in the area when caller saw him fleeing. 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
1: 914
0: at Circle K, 3320 JFK. There's a male trying to walk out with a drink. He's calling a 914 with the staff.
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0: Charles 42, 930.
2: Okay.
0: It's going to be a black male wearing a gray shirt and black leggings, also with a white male. They're going to be sitting in a black car by pump number 4.
3: Charles says you can disregard fire. We don't see anything. 10-8, unfounded.
0: No more.
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2: Really?
1: 1021. 4921 Acton. Caller advised that their stepson is missing. He was last seen around 1320. Save a
0: 3930.
1: Where are they? He was last seen with his biological mother, Anessa Kimball. His name is going to be at Natalia Kimball. The biological mother doesn't know where he is. He was talking wearing blue jeans with a blue shirt. He does have a disability.
2: 13, copy.
0: Charles Ford, do we know what his disability is?
1: Not at the moment. We're trying to get further.
2: 21 GOA, make contact with the caller, about 7 at 9:30.
1: Probably.

0: Charles, 4.
1: Yes, ma'am.
0: I'm 4.
1: Charles, 4, go ahead.
0: They advised he had an intellectual disability, but couldn't advise further on it.
1: Copy. Also, see where the last known location was, if we can get a hold of his biological mother.
0: 10-4.
2: 4297.
0: 10-4.

0: trial for the Callbreakers advising that he was dropped off somewhere on Atkins by his biological mother. She's no longer on scene.
1: 10-4. Well, we need to track her down. Then one of the officers make contact with her.
2: Trial 16.
0: Go ahead.
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0: Skier is seen for medical, male subject having a medical emergency, possibly heat-related illness, possible overdose.
1: All right, take that. Charles 13, I'll take Charles 30 spot.
0: 10-4. Charles 30, showing you 10-8.
1: Charles 30, copy. Thank you. Cayman 2, 10-7.
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2: Six.
0: Caller's advising a male wearing a black shirt.
1: Seven.
0: Continuing. Caller advised a male wearing a black shirt, blue shorts, threatened to set her house on fire as last seen walking eastbound on West 15th. The caller does want contact. Adam 40, would copy your traffic.
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3: 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With Baker, I had an Adam 36 X-ray on Toyota RAV4.
0: She has cleared that vehicle expiring September 26 out of North Little Rock.
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3: 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Is that walking up the street?

0: Vickers, can you turn on?
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0: Charles 13.
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0: Data 19, he cleared HVO here, and I saw you still have you on Eagle Suites. I'll be going over there with him to Atkins.
1: Yeah, we're.

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0: 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Can we cancel?
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0: 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Secure the scene for medical. Female having a panic attack.
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0: Caller is advising he's just trespassed from the property, but he needs to go back to retrieve his phone. He's requesting officers to meet him there, already in the area.

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1: Good.
0: We like to back through evening shift a little bit and just see if we happen to have a welfare check or not, so it's concerned with call, showing a location as possible juvenile. Just look to the call notes, please.
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1: 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HBO?
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0: Day before.
1: Day before.
0: Just information, I'm seeing a 911 hang up. The same address happened, 2056 is canceled. Caller advised was accidental. We're still taking through other calls.
1: Yeah, well, what was the phone number on that?

0: 1586 to 3.
1: Baker 1 to Davis 4.
2: Go ahead, Elsie.
1: Yeah, we got that 88. We're calling.
2: All right, 10-4. Just for my last name, dispatcher.
0: 10-4. Baker
2: 14. Go ahead.
0: 4316, Camp Robinson Road, loose change laundry, 908A.
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0: Can you start to 4316 Camp Robinson Road for that 908A?
1: 10-4.
0: 10-4, thank you.
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0: Seminole Trail and North Hills. I'm Sam King, X-ray Robert Ocean. I'm a silver Toyota.
1: That is clear, but expired January of 25 on a 2011 Toyota Avalon Gray and Color out of Sherwood.
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0: 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I'll give you that 28 a second.
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0: Caller advised, older black male, gray shirt, blue jeans, has a chain, outside bothering customers, has been trespassed in the past.
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1: 10-4.
0: 28, we got a Dodge Avenger, Adam Zebra Baker, 32IF.
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2: Yep.
0: Charles 42, 930. Police advising a black female, gray shirt, pajama pants, currently outside and refusing to leave.

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1: Jaguar.
2: Charles, are you traffic? 40 East, right off the Spring Hill on ramp to go to 40 East with 1651 Mary Queen 28. I'll get you that state in a second. Come on, Paula.
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0: 1722 North Locust. For possible 914.
1: Temple North Hills McCain.
0: Baker 15930.
1: Roger.
0: Refused callers affecting her neighbor. Just came and told her people are fighting near this building. Caller's not seen anything. We have no further.
2: Adam 4, I'll back.
0: 10-4.
3: I'll take Baker 365. I believe I'm closer.
0: Good work. Baker 50 is running 10-8.
1: Head 4.

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1: No.
0: 10-4, Charles 14, 10-22.
1: Charles 14,

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2: 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They advise accidental call back. Can we cancel?
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0: 10-8, I found it.
1: 2333.

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1: Six
0: on the tank. Union Sam, Adam Nora, William Robert Nora, BMW.
1: 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Expired November 25 on a 2022 BMW 530 gray in color out of North Little Rock.

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0: Robert 40, 930. 10-4. 911, hang up. Prior is for 914 from this number at this address. Here's Nellie's phone call back.

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0: 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They're back on the line to 914.
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0: 10-4, Charles 30, showing 10-8.
4: Charles 30, copy. I'll take care of that 904 at target.
0: Good morning, thank you. Robert 40, you're not getting out.
2: They're in the physical altercation.
0: They're back on the line. The male arguing with his girlfriend and her relatives. To advise that Adrian is fighting Skyler, currently fighting outside physically.

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0: Male caller is vibing in his girl on around 914. Call taker TD or female in the background saying he's attacking me.

0: Baby 13, I located the juvenile. Hey, ma'am.
1: David 13.
0: Yes, ma'am. I'll find him on Atkins and Proto. I'm taking him back to the house.
1: David 14, copy?
2: Yeah, 10-4, copy.

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2: Yes, ma'am. 10-8 report. 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
1: Charles 13, I'm 10-8. I'll take Charles 14. Go ahead.
0: Adam 21, copy on scene. In I 7, Charles 13, showing route to 20, 10, 5, Adam, Charles 10, 8.
3: Okay. Hey, 13, I'm 10, 14, with this juvenile. I could arrest him inside my V 500.
0: Copy.
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0: 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Caller's currently locked inside of her room. There's Brittany's white female wearing gray shorts.

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0: Yes, it is.
1: Several.

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0: Can you start to the area 36th and camp for 917 circumstances?

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0: 296.
1: Caller's arriving on a white male, gray shirt, black shorts, walking in the middle of the road, approaching vehicles and acting erratically. Male is now currently by Sonic.
2: Hang on, sir. Can you show me an area on that?
1: Ten four. Charles 13, you can 10-22.
0: Several.
3: Baker 50, I can head that way from Parkway and Military if I'm closer than the other units.
1: 10-4. Charles 14, Charging 10-8.
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0: 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I'll be out with him at 37th and Trim.
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1: Go ahead.
0: McCain and Roundtop. It's going to be Baker, Lincoln, George. Baker, Lincoln, John, 62 Baker.
1: Baker, Lincoln, John, 62 Baker, March 27, expiration, 2015, Nissan Altima, red in color, out of Old Rock, shows clear. Steph.
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0: Robert 40. 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
0: Silver, clear, 18.
1: Adam, 24.
0: Go ahead.
1: Tiff, I heard that last transmission. I'm about to lean south out.
0: David 29, show you the name.
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0: Charles City traffic. 161 index lane. We got 28 just a second. It's going to be GMC Acadia, Adam Lincoln Henry, 83 Henry.
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0: 7-4, David 13, showed you 10-8. 13,
2: 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We know what building you're supposed to be landing from.
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0: Simple, ma'am. 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I'll be 96 that's outside. Starting mile 78.
1: 10-4, 039. Yeah,

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0: 161 in the 40 West on ramp, Baker, George Noro, 10 Adam on a 4.
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0: Employee advised that there's a male is acting like he won't leave. Told the caller to ask for a police or an ambulance. 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
0: Disregard my left.
1: 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Charles 13, if you're not close, you can 1022.
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0: 1720 West 36th Street for lost property. Meet with the MIMS unit here. The phone was lost on the scene earlier and it's pinging here now.
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0: 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I just showed 916 for now.
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1: Adam 21, 7930, please. I'm 10-4.
0: And 10-4. Canine 7, can you start to 2600 John Ashley Drive, Building C, Charles, apartment 212?
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0: The Hawaii Yukon, Sam King 2 George, Sam Robert. We pull it over here by Richards and King.
1: Come back to that white DMC, expiration April 2027 out of Jacksonville, shows clear.
0: Tim, thank you.

0: Adam 21.
1: 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I'll be following them to Baptist Springhill first and then possibly Baptist Little Rock due to the patient being aggressive.

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0: call, sorry. We got 2:10:15. We'll be with you. Interesting.
1: That's 10-4, y'all. 10-4.
0: 10-4, both of them are 10-15. Charles 3, Charles 42. Can I get you over there first?
2: 10-17.

0: 12:30, our updated location. I guess I said McCain, Richard. It's going to be McCain and Forrester.
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0: 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Clear 6301 cam.
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0: Go ahead.
1: 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Lincoln K Street, but I'm Lincoln Henry, 36 Charles, on the Black Street.
0: Threat to a black Nissan Sentra, expiration December 2026, I know Little Rock, she's clear.
1: Simple.

0: Adam 24, did I call the one contact? 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
1: She's disconnected. We'll try to give her 21 again.
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0: Yeah, I'm 24. We're not getting an answer on call back.
1: All right, copy that. I'm knocking on the door. See if she's going to come. Appreciate it.
0: 7:30, Paul. Okay, well.

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1: 10-4, David 19, you strike that way for the 917 person.
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0: Adam 21. 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
4: Yeah.

0: Charles 38. I'll take 21 spot at 36.
1: That's 10-4. I have 21 Street Jack. Okay, what do you think, sir?

0: 3 or 4 to say, ADR report, it'll be 96 to 36. One of those units aren't closed.
1: That's 10-4. Cal 7, we'll show you tonight.
2: 10-4, 10-8. 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

0: 3497.
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1: Hey, well.
0: Traffic. You all right? This is Emily with Baker Edward Sam 61 Union. Black passenger car.
3: 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I have no photo options clear.
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0: Charles 13, out of
2: order. Man, this is up with the Fat Tire Shop.
0: Charles
2: 13,
0: I copy.
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0: That's 10-4 break. Charles 14, you hit traffic.
2: Charles 14, I'm 10-8 with the Fat Tire Shop.
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0: They're nothing. But 3300 North Highway 391, it's a pilot, confirmed nothing person, white male, red and white tank top. Cops, nothing. David, 3930.
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0: 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Excuse me for it, 908A.
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2: 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Thanks, General.

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0: 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Excuse me, for 914.
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0: Edward Walter. East Washington, North School. Transportation. Railway.
1: David 25,
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1: 18.
0: 425 North Gum, 425 North Gum, the McDonald residence, 908A.
1: Adam,
0: 19.
2: 19, I copy.
0: 719.

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1: 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David 43, are you 10-4?
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1: Right.
0: Bravo, of course. I'm Tom Lincoln, 85 Frank, Tunnel White Hyundai.
2: Adam, Tom, Lincoln, 85 Frank, comes back with Silver, GMC, expression October 2026, Admiral Flutter Rock, shows clear.
0: Yeah, it's on a white hundred, too, so.
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0: Broadway and Redwood. Boy King Boy 6-5, Sam. It's on a silver Chrysler.
1: Possession of Chrysler 200, expiration January 2027, out of North Little Rock, just clear. Hey, you're 21.
2: Hey.
1: 4016 Marion Street, just for 914.
2: Yeah.
1: 821, 930.
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0: 821. 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
1: Baker 21, that's going to be the same female from yesterday that called Chelsea and fired. That didn't happen.
0: General?
1: But I'll drive out of there.
0: Copy that.

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1: I'm stuck up here and I can't locate anybody on the call. HB.
0: Yeah.

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1: Go ahead.
0: Starting here, 600 East Broadway, McDonald's, turn 904, open line 911.
1: Yep.
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0: 10904 McDonald's, we got a hold of call. They might have accidental.
1: Are you cleared?
0: 10-4. Have 19-9-4, 5-3, connect.
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1: Go back to that vehicle expiration January 2027 out of North Little Rock. Show's clear.

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1: You all right?
0: Broadway and Boyer, Boyer Henry Ida, 86 Young, white Hyundai Sonata.
1: President of vehicle expiration September 2026, that's Conway, just clear.
0: Yes, we're moving in front of O'Reilly's.

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1: You're right.
0: Probably 10-8 was an information report.

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1: Copy.
0: Robert 5930.
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0: 1742 North Locust, Carmen A. It's going to be a assistant DO.
1: Right.
0: 939.

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0: El mate. Go ahead. 315 West 29th Street, North Side, 908A.
1: Yeah.
0: 821, East Ark, 930.
2: Yes, sir.
0: 944.
2: David 43, Chef.
0: Go ahead. David 43, go ahead.
2: $4,500 East Broadway. Boyd Mary Victor. 4X right here. Do you have these?
0: A silver Volkswagen Passat, expiration May of 2027 in Northern Rock, shows clear.
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0: 10-4. 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

0: Adam 19, you can disregard medical. 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She left and went to Little Rock with an aunt.
1: 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Kroger. Behind Kroger.
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0: 917 at the Hickory View, 2301 Division. A black male wearing a white t-shirt and a backpack. He was running around on a bicycle and was supposedly carrying a gun. He was last seen 20 minutes ago.
1: 5-6.
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1: 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Adam 30, Charles 50, he was last seen close to Cedar Gardens. He's getting the secondhand information.
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2: Broadway,
1: Charles. Me with a caller at 201 South Spruce Street in reference to the 908 that occurred last night.
2: Copy.
1: 1047.

0: Sound pretty good, Julie.
1: 30 copy, Julie.
0: Yeah, we're not doing color off that.
1: Confirm, sorry, they do want contact.
0: Yeah, do we know where they're at?
1: Standby.

0: Charles City.
1: Jared Cam again.
0: 917 at Taco for Life, 4211 Warden Road. Caller believes that vehicle is following him. It's going to be a maroon SUV.
1: 10 North.
0: Charles 12930.

0: Charles 12, did you copy?
1: 12, copy.
0: He's just requesting an area check. The caller's going to be a white male, wearing all black. He did advise that vehicle just drove off. Unknown direction of travel. Charles says he's a caller on foot or in a vehicle. They're going to be on foot, but he's now saying he doesn't want contact. Just check for your satisfaction. Charles, if you copy, if the vehicle drove away, you can just go ahead and show it HBO then. Copy HBO.
1: Al, there you have. Oh, Anita Mack. They went, I think he went to apartment 221 in Cedar Gardens. They won't want to make contact.
0: Charles, if you have 30, so you need a back?
1: 10-4. They think he went to a certain apartment. They want us to make contact with him.
0: Copy, I'm 960 in North Hills Fairway. Copy, 1052.
1: 13.
0: 13, go ahead.
2: Yeah, I'm 960 in North Hills Fairway.
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1: Copy.

0: 那你是38。Wolfer Tech listed the auto sales at Bauckham Pike and Mill and thought that it's a black male. He's shirtless, currently laying on the side of the road on the grass.
1: Nice.
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0: 904 Green 900 McCain Park Drive. 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Sounds like a child playing on the phone. 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Robert 5930 Charles 12.
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0: 758. Baker 21. Charles Gordon. 909A at 4261 Stockton for the Orthoponics UAMS showing silent panic alarm from the front desk.
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4: 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We'll go to Stockton. Leave Baker 13 at 10-8.
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0: Baker 21 and Baker 25, UAMS PD and 5 that you can point to. They get in contact with the company and they push the wrong button. Oops. Charles 597? Charles, did you copy? A 20?
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1: Go ahead.
0: Could you please assist the fire department at Military and Smith Circle? There's electric lines in the roadway.
1: Hang around.
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0: 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I'll be 10-8 from the transport. I'll be 10-6 at the prosecutor's meeting.
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2: I'll be out with a stalled vehicle on the Main Street Bridge, just north of 8th. It's going to be Boy Adam Union 35 X-ray on a white Equinox.

0: 10 for the zone to be a white 2020 Chevy Equinox to Jada Lawrence, North Little Rock. It's going to be clear. As far as October this year, insurance and confirm.
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0: Laker 21.
1: Yes.
0: 904 at the Arrington apartment, 6301 Camp Robinson. It's Latoya Parker calling in. She wanted to make a complaint about our performance and said that her son could have been eaten up and then disconnected. Adam 13, 930, she's 915 him.
2: Charles 1297.
0: Charles will copy. Adam 13, do you copy?
2: Sure.
0: Copy. Baker 2.
2: Baker 2, go ahead.
0: Can you 21 communications, please?

0: Charles 12, I've got another call and you can copy.
1: Go ahead.
0: 922 at 4437 East 46. Calling to request a civil standby while they drop off an item.
1: Nine-six from Jay Bart.
0: 9-3.
1: Simple.
0: He did advise that he's had issues with a female in an apartment. I believe it's T-Tom.

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0: Can you please start to a 915 at the Friendly Chapel Church, 116 South Pine Street, and advise a female walked in with a head injury, possibly in reference to 926?
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0: Lincoln 13 and Adam 19, there's a second caller believes that it's possibly a dog fight. If there's subjects on 400 behind the Wendy's with pit bull puppies.
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0: 915 at the Northview Missionary Baptist Church, 6801 JFK. It'll be on the east side of the church. There's a white male wearing dark clothing. 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
0: The caller at 3605 Parker Street references stolen moped. 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
1: 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Charles 50, Deacon 22 for the fire department. He is just sleeping. He is breathing.
2: 2, did you copy mission in San Luis?
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1: 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Maker 55.
4: Baker 55, did you call me?
1: 749-04 at the KOA campground, 7820 campground way. It's a 911 open line. They're just talking. There's no signs of distress.
4: 10-4, go ahead and clear it.
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0: Baker 25, we got a pest control truck in the driveway. Thanks to me, Arkansas Adam, Edward Ida, 86 Mary.
1: Still going to be white 2022 Ford Maverick to M&K Equipment out of Bryant. It's going to be cleared as far as April next year. Insurance confirmed.
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0: 914 and 4809 Irish Street. There is a FMP that your caller does have severe dementia and is 915 M. She's saying that her son is yelling at the top of his lungs. She wants him removed.
1: 10-4, I'm going to 21 this time, but I'm 96 and 40 East.
0: Copy. Will you need a 930?
1: Apologize.
0: 10-4. No, you're 21.
2: Yes.
0: Can you please start to Robert 50? He's at 3605 Parker. He's out with 912.
2: I'm with him.
0: 10-4.

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0: We're getting another call from Ms. Proctor at Arrington Apartment. She's requesting a 21.
1: Civil.
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1: Hey, Ting.
0: Can you please start to the Justice Center for a 924 service? They're requesting you come to Tap 1.
1: Nice.
0: Hello, 50.

0: 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Charles City, go ahead.
1: Pulling into the Walmart entrance on McCain, it's going to be out of Texas. Robert Paul, Tom 5987, the Red Subaru.
0: It's going to be clear to a red and black 2017 Subaru. To a William Qualls out of Vernon. Expires May of this year.

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0: 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We're not going to dispatch anything else for her.
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0: out. 914 at 119 Meadow Park Drive. It'll be a black female wearing a blue shirt, pajamas.
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0: Could you please redirect for 915 at Superstand 115 West Pershing? It's room 102. Caller's advising that a guest is refusing to leave and he believes it's a possible overdose.
1: Hold up.
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0: you please talk to that 914 at 119 Meadow Park, the black female wearing a blue shirt? Charles 12, 1030.
1: Okay.
0: Should be an Angel Gantt that is escalating.
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1: Lincoln 2, did you copy?
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1: 901 hit and run at Kroger, 4401 Camp Robinson. Caller's going to be in a black Nissan robe. Unknown suspect vehicle. He's close to the front entrance.
4: 10-4.
1: Solo 2.
0: Resume to airport. I can start towards the airport.
1: Copy, Charles 12, if you're not closing to 22.
2: 12, copy. Sound 13, right, son?
1: I'm 13, copy. Communications all units, general information of a reckless driver that pulled in to sell his liquor at 4816 East Broadway. It's a white F-150 that was swerving. Clear at 1202.

0: 19, that'll be 1015 on the south side, beginning mileage 804.
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1: Yeah, that was us. 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
0: 10-4, they do have a representative by the name of Tony. He's currently en route to you. He's got a 10-minute ETA and a white Chevy Traverse.

0: David 25. No, I want it. 24th and Division. It's a F-150 versus a Trailblazer. There's no injuries, but they are blocking traffic.
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2: Yeah, I don't worry about it. Do you have a Tango unit in route?
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1: Lincoln Tutor, I did.
0: 1214.
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0: 50, copy.
1: David 25, did the caller say if the truck was parked or still rolling?
0: Ray did not. They said that it's going to be parked.

0: David Twain found in Charles 60. They're now advising that he set up in Troy. And 35 copies.
1: 25 copy, page view.
0: Copy, page view. Lincoln 2, did you copy?
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0: 12-16.

0: Vigor 13.
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0: Teammate with Bryant PD, they're going to be at the Roadrunner at 18823 Highway 365 North. Pick up a 924 subject.
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0: Tell 18.
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0: Robert 50. Jim 4, right? You got Phillips Brothers looking for you. They can't find you.
1: Tell them I'm going to pull up on 36 from Parker Nation. Jim
0: 4.
2: David 35, I think Phillips Brothers just pulled up on our accident. What's the address? Tell me this so I can let him know.

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0: Are they not on scene with you?
1: They came to the wrong location, day 96 to, Baker 21.
0: 10-4, 10, I just say.

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1: Lincoln 2, go ahead.
0: You got the number for that caller about the Pentecostal issue?
1: 10-4.
0: Go ahead, Wiz.
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0: Adam 17 at Ferry Tail 4, 3321 JFK. The white male with light brown hair, wearing a light blue shirt, black shorts, asking people for money and harassing them.
1: Sure.
0: Charles 12, 930.
1: McCain, Warden.
0: Copy, he was last seen walking towards Phillips 66.

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1: Charles 50, go ahead.
0: Pulling into lanes off McCain, Adam Union King, 83 Baker, it's on the FJ.
1: Sam, 2008 Toyota FJ Cruiser, Joe Chris Blakely, North of Rock is going to be clear, but John had expired November of last year. Insurance confirmed. You know what traffic?
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0: Note 17 at Cricket, 4145 East Broadway, suite number 1. It's a black female wearing a crazy blue shirt. She's got a hospital band on. Looks like she's about to pass out.
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That 60 is going to be 60254. And again, that's 60254. Alpha Tower is 1155, 1155.

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0: 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Subject's currently walking westbound at the Hispanic male in black clothing. He's walking in and out of the street. 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

0: Baker 13.
1: Go ahead.
0: The address was put in incorrectly. They're actually going to be at the Road Runner off 126 on 530.
1: Copy.

0: and 45.
1: Right.
0: And on 17 at 1700 Pike, there is a SMP that Xavier Davenport is 915M and they use universal cautions. Caller Charnette is trying to say that her caregiver is having her vehicle towed. Suspect on scene.
1: Are you pinned on that left part?
0: She's advising that the caregiver is not on scene. She believes that she's stealing from her.
1: Okay, well, argument 21.
0: 10-4.

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0: 908 River City Ministries, 1021 East Washington. It's a black male that's partially dressed. He's going to be by the dumpsters.
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0: Is Ma'am still on standby? Sorry, it's Vega 21. Negative. Can you just have him come just because he's just laid out?
1: I'm sorry, he is. They are on standby. Can they go ahead and come in?
0: Yes, secure.
1: Send forth.

0: Charles City. Charles City, Oak River. Can you please start to 904 at 111 East Pershing? The open line sounds like two people having casual conversation and walking. Tibble. Charles, 12930.
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1: Chandler View Black 2009 Mercedes C30 to Audra Pettis, North Florida Walk. It's going to be clear, expires May this year. Insurance, I confirm.
0: Taylor.

0: Adam 19, that'll be 10-8 with an ADR.
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2: Adam, please, bro. I just seen the note. I'll be 96 over there. I can't get her on the phone.
1: 10-4, Adam 19, C930, Adam 45, is headed to 1700 Pike. She's currently back on the line yelling at somebody. Adam 19, there's a SMP for an Xavier Davenport, 915M, use universal caution.
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0: I just stopped by 7th and Main on the way to Washington. You can clear 7th and Main HBO.
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1: Adam 13, go ahead.
0: Is my caller here one of the employees?
1: Stand by.
0: I don't believe I'm right, though.
1: 25 copy.
2: Adam 19, guys.
1: Adam 19 copy. Adam 13, that's 10-4, it's an employee at that location.
0: Sure, thanks.

0: Adam 13, he should be waiting inside. He does want a van.
1: Yeah, why not?
0: Send them.
1: I copy.
0: Copy.

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1: Okay.
0: You know the one at Broadway and Spruce? They pulled into the parking lot on Broadway between Spruce and Loyal. It's going to be a white Honda Accord and a Nissan Frontier.
1: Come on.
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2: 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Tell them to come to 47th and Francis.
0: 1047 and Francis.
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0: 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They're wanting to report 400 activity in that room that disconnected.
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0: I'm out here on the East Broadway and Spruce. You getting this regard, Tango 20?
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0: Can you please 1021 a caller at First Pentecostal 1401 Calvary or requesting a sergeant?
1: Yeah, what can
0: 1314.
1: Lincoln 2, is that the same caller as before?
0: Negative, it's a different caller. They're wanting to make funeral on for, sorry, funeral arrangements. They believe a female will cause a 914 there.
1: Yeah, but maybe 3 tonight.

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1: This is Tina 1 Delta Alpha. Tina advising me, it's probably going to be competitive.
0: 13, 18.
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1: 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Digger 21. Keep Lee start to 904-11723 mall melt. 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

0: Charles City, can I take? I'm a chalk lifter at Home Depot, 4025 East McCain. It's two black males in aisle number 39. They're stuffing merchandise on their pants. Table. Charles, 12, down 30.
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0: 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They're going to be blocking the northbound lane. It's a three-vehicle accident.
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Draw City. 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We're no longer on the phone with them. 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I'm at Spring Hills. I'm actually 10-4.

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1: 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Charles 50, there is no answer on callback. 50, copy. 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
1: Negative, but we copy now. 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
1: what was your traffic?
0: That's your
1: 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Go ahead.
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0: 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I'll be 22 feet till 1800.
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0: Adam 45, I'm clear. I'll be 31 feet till 1800.
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0: Charles 25. Still false. Kimberly starts at timed out 926, 105 Ray Street, cautioning to file a report. Half off. Charles 16
1: on 30. City compound.
0: They should be in a white pickup truck. This has already occurred. Unknown if the suspect is on scene. There is a flag for a Beau Forte. He's 915M.

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0: 904 in Baptist Health, Family Clinic, off Crestwood, 8 Rogers, Adele.
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1: So it's
0: 9-17 admission and Sandwood Booth. Caller advised that there's a solicitor, Hispanic male, wearing light shorts and a dark shirt. He's currently on a scooter. Was last seen on mission. Charles 16 on 30.
2: Three Mountain Camp.
0: 1428. David 25.
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0: Wilford check on the Broadway Bridge. He's walking in North Little Rock. It's going to be a male wearing gray pants. He's currently in the middle of traffic.
3: 10-496.
0: Charles 36 on 30.
4: Right.
0: Copy. It's going to be a white male wearing a red shirt and gray pants and sunglasses. He's walking in front of cars.
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0: 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Charles 34, go ahead.
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0: 10-4. Charles 25, you're not close to me, 22.
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0: 36, huh? Charles 16, I'm out with Charles 34.
1: Charles 16, copy.

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0: 904, Indian Hills, 2011 Aztec. It's Pioneer Building number 14. Nothing heard. I'm disconnected. No way if you're on callback.
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1: Can I take?
0: See with a caller at Longhorn Steakhouse off of McCain, reference to a 901 that occurred at the Greens.
1: Oh.
0: 1443.
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0: হ্যাঁ বুঝলাম। Wolfer check at number 3, Spear Road, to Wolfer check on Malaya. She's suspected to be with an adult male, probably now 15 in.
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1: 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Adam 45, 511, be advised that suspect is a subject of a federal mental health, is a prohibitor of a firearm. 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

0: Charles 36.
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0: No, no, you see, close to 1214 North Gum. Caller advises there's a white male wearing black shorts and a black shirt thrown into the train yard.
1: How nice it.
0: David 25, down 30.
2: Good, umbrella.
0: May I advise he just disappeared behind the bushes. Close to his pipe.
2: David 21, I'm back tonight.
0: David 21, copy tonight. Charles 25, copy unfounded.

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0: 904 at Home Depot, 4325 East McCain. It's an open line staying in the parking lot across from Racing Canes.
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1: 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We'll clear that, please.
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0: Can you please meet with the lady at the front desk? 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
0: 1021, a caller in reference to that 901 at Council Massey.
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1: Baker 49, go ahead.
0: Arkansas plate, Bully David Nora, 01 Paul, on a gray Ford Fusion. You're going to be at 50 second in camp.
1: It's going to be gray 2014 Ford Fusion to Daisy Blair Lowe out of Jacksonville. It's going to be clear as far as February next year. Insurance unconfirmed.
0: 10-4, thanks.

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0: No answer. Will you try to give her a call and let her know I'm calling her?
1: 747.

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1: No. Vega 49, I'm 10-4, stop me 9-30. Triple A female, please.
0: Charles 25.
2: Smoking for a hill.
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1: 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David 21.
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1: Shots fired at 5300 Lynn's. Caller, Bob Air, Don, shots in the area.
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1: She's calling back saying she's ready for a 20.
0: Stand for it. She's going to have to wait. I'm 97, 4200 normal.
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2: I can't hear you.

0: half was up. So the units come out here on this 914 and Peak said that it happened up here somewhere around the church at the Daily Mart. Gave a description of two black males wearing all black clothing.
1: How about

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0: 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He's running out.

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1: Hey, he was
2: running westbound on Ford. He's running through a backyard. 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
3: We got 1215 back here. 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
0: 10-4 is just him.
3: David 21, can we get a unit standard over on Pollock?
0: Hey, Walker, he's going to come over there, Pete.
2: Yeah, he'll come to like 519 Pollock.

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1: Tip for 10 like at 914. Looks like a vehicle is moving possibly eastbound on Washington.
0: 10-4. I know the residence of the address on the office event happened.
1: 10-4.
2: Adam Boy, how are you at? Adam Boy Charles, 81 William, for my call.
1: Trying to be a black BMW, is that it?
2: Negative. Maybe I gave it to you wrong. Boy Mary Charles, 81 William. I'm sorry.
1: That's okay. Is it a silver Hyundai?
2: It's worth it.
1: 10-4, it's clear. I'll put it in your call. Figure 49, Charles 25 status.
0: Figure 49, 10-8.
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3: Figure.
1: Can you please 930 David 25 until he can advise he's at 2001 East Lincoln?
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2: Adam 24.
1: Adam 24, go ahead.
2: Confirm, man, 10-8, out of duty. Do it.
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1: 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Suite number 16, callers want her son trespass.
0: 10-4 from Lincoln Memorial.
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1: 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He's not aggressive.

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1: 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Go ahead. Parking violation at TJ Maxx 4132 East McCain. The light blue Charger bearing 1 Charles X-ray X-ray Henry. It's parked in front in a handicap spot. 96 from Broadway and Lynch. 10 for that tank has returned clear to blue 2022 Dodge Charger, Eco Boston, and Nyko Allen out of McGee.

0: out of 13.
1: 18, sure.
0: 901 at Rogers and Broadway. It's a red Honda Civic versus a black Nissan Rogue. They are blocking traffic.
1: 0196.
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0: There's no units available from the 926, just a current Washington and Broadway. Can you please meet with the subject at Baptist Spring Hill? They're going to be in room number 14, the gunshot wound. David, sir, did you copy?
2: No.
0: 1542.
1: Charles 34 to Charles 25. Fellas. We can take that from you if you want to switch spots. 7-4.
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1: 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Thank you, sir. 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
0: Can you please 1021 caller in reference to a 911 that occurred on Tuesday? Is it McCain and JFK?
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0: And then a fourth is Speedco, 3112 North, Highway 391. Sit down on and hang up from the business line. No intro. I'll call back.
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0: Digger 49 and 25, they're causing that he left on foot. He crept through the neighborhood by Liquor for Less going towards Gum Street. 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
0: 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She's going to be in a blue Scion.

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0: Thank you, 25. I'm being advised that Mr. Hawley doesn't live over here anymore. He just moved out.
1: 10-4.

0: Charles 12 traffic.
1: Charles 12, go ahead.
0: McCain and Greenway, Baker, Ida Lincoln, 71, William, Kia, 14. Mm-hmm.
1: It's going to be a 2023 Kia Forte to Michaela Lockhart, North Little Rock. It's going to be clear, expires August this year. Insurance, not confirmed.
0: Pulling into Glenmere.
1: Copy, Glenmere.

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1: Adam 13, go ahead.
0: Danny, 911 report.
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0: Adam 13.
1: Go ahead.
0: 908, so you have 4938 Atkins. Caller is leading Jonathan Williams removed.
1: Kill.
0: David 25930.
1: Gordon and Lynch.
0: Copy. It's unknown if it's still relevant or not. There is a FNP that there's an owner by the name of Eric Thomas. If you need to file an NOC report.
2: Five 11, I'm 10-8 with a supplement. I'll take 25 back.
0: Step 4. Dave 25, should we 10-8?
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0: 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He said that he just came from the courthouse.
1: So I'm gonna have it.
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0: Yeah, they're not needed. He does not want to kill himself.
1: That's simple.
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2: Good.
1: Can you please check the area for a reckless driver at Faulkner Lake in 440? Caller advised that they were driving recklessly in a work zone at the Silver Kia Forte. A tag they gave doesn't return.
3: 10-4, from Beach and Second.
1: And so the caller is wanting contact. We're updating their phone number now.
3: Simple.

0: Adam 13.
1: Adam 13, go ahead.
0: My 17 circumstances, HBO.
1: Okay, HBO.
0: David 25,
1: go ahead.
0: I gave the caller 21. He just wanted to talk to officers about the vehicle. You can show GOA.
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0: 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Sounds like a child.
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0: 911 El Pasano's 404 West 47th. It's a blue Camry versus a blue Sentra in the parking lot.
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0: Copy. Baker 46 down 30.
4: 40 West and White Oak.
0: Before they did pass it, one of those vehicles has tried to flee. They're currently in that parking lot. Trail 36.
2: 22nd Lane.
0: 94 to 800 Pike. It's an open line. The call taker can hear a male voice.
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0: Name 25 down 30.
5: 165 in Rose.
0: 1637.
2: Baker 25. We'll take Baker 46 in spot. We're closer.
0: Baker 46 is ready tonight.
2: Terrell.
0: Charles 36, David 25, Egan 22, they advise it is exit down.
2: 36, David.
5: 25, David.
0: 16, 37.

0: 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Baker 49, anyone in the RTCC?
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0: 904 at the I-40 Liquor and Wine, 6012 Crystal Hill. There's a hang up and no answer on callback. Thank you, 46, 1030.
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0: No, it's a Genesis Health Club. 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A white male in a white shirt and red ball cap.
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1: Okay, it's for you.
0: Copy. That subject's going to be in the lobby. They are running in band.

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0: 908P at the Murphy, 111 West Pershing. It's a male that's known for stealing beer. They're wanting him trespassed.
1: Yeah.
0: David 25, 930.
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0: He's currently walking next door to the hotel. He's going to be a black male wearing a plaid shirt and blue.

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0: 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It's a 911 hang up. 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
0: Charles. Baker 25, go ahead.
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0: telling me why 2023 Subaru Forester William Alton Harbor Springs is going to be clear expires October. Insurance confirmed.
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1: 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Robert 30, go ahead.
0: Could you hold a Sherwood PD? I'm out here with an accident in the city. We're on 107 across the street from the U.S. Visa.
1: 10-4, do you know if there's any injuries?
0: No, I got him off the roadway. 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
0: 914 at 1701 Parker Street. Caller advised that they're being harassed by a black male in a Nissan.
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0: 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Speaker 51930.
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0: 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Charles 25. Natalie, see a Burger King, 4500 East McCain. 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
0: 917 at Long 17th and Parker. Caller advised that there's teenagers walking up and down the street.
1: Is it that same caller we just had?
0: Stand by.
2: Only one of my 18th and Pershing. I'll take care of that. Do they advise what the suspicious about them walking down the street?
0: Charles 36, it's going to be a negative. It's a different caller. At 21, it's three black males and one black female. She's not sure what they're doing, but she believes that they're possibly watching the houses. One of the males is wearing no shirt, brown and black pants. He's last seen at the corner.
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1: Shelby Black 2010, Mazda CX-9 to Irma Sheriff. Out of Little Rock is going to be clear. Expires August. Insurance, I confirm.
0: Okay, well, thank you.

0: Adam 13, Sherbert.
1: Adam 13, go ahead.
0: 18th mile. It's a white Honda. Tint tag, David Baker, 850139.
1: Tell me why 2019 Honda Civic to Cameron Thompson, expired April this year, insurance.

0: 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Show me on traffic on Pike and West 33rd.
1: Copy. Pike and West 33rd. What's your 20? Sorry, what's your 28?
0: Bravo, King, Zebra, 4-5, Frank.

0: Tony Rez, 2001 Dodge T15 to Angela Jones, North Little Rock. It's going to be clear as far as March next year. Insurance confirmed.
1: 10-9.
0: It's going to be clear. Showing to be a red 2001 Dodge Q15 to Angela Jones, North Little Rock. Expires March of next year. Insurance confirmed.
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1: I'll be at Walmart. Figure 43, it's going to be a black male wearing black pants and a blue shirt. They believe he's possibly autistic. He does have a stutter. Are you requesting a welfare check on him?
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0: 913 at 805 West 45th. Caller advises that somebody in the home stole her phone. Charles, 25930.
2: Okay,
0: Landers. There's an SMP that an Alexandria go forth is 915M. Caller's just stating that there's a lot of people in the home. Adam 21, Charles 36 says.
1: 10-4.
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